earned. I am grateful for everything you've done. Oh, my heart's racing.

were born after 1976. 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But we used to chant. 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

0: bless him. 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
1: la voix qui dit Dieu vous aime,
0: God meant it for good. I'm so happy to be here in the Times Square church on a Sunday night, ready to give God praise. So let's just have Sunday night service to Pastor Tim. We would gather together and just go to the church because we had the keys. We would open the door and go in, and I would sit at the piano and we would just sing hymns, maybe over an hour and a half. We would sing hymns like this. Sweet hour of prayer.

0: Welcome to this Moment of Grace, a program presented by the Assembly of God's Church, Temple des Oliviers, Riviera Palmeraie. For the next few minutes, let your heart be lifted by the Word of God. 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
1: Hallelujah. Say with me, Lord, I thank you for this great opportunity you are giving me to come in your presence, Lord, and to spend a wonderful time with you. Now it's time to hear your word. Father, come and talk to my heart. Talk to my heart. Bless me with your word. Be in control and glorify your name. In the name of Jesus, I take authority and power over all principalities, over all powers of darkness. I bind them all right now. Thank you, Father. Let your power, your supernatural power, be at work and bless us. Bless me with your word. Thank you. Be glorified. I pray in the name of Jesus Christ of Nazareth. Amen. Hallelujah. By the grace of God, I just want to talk to you, my brother. I'm going to talk about something very, very important. I want to talk about the cross of Christ. The cross of Christ. The cross of Christ is a very important thing. The cross of Christ is a very important thing. We are what we are because of the cross of Christ. I am what I am because of the cross of Christ. We are what we are because of the work of the cross of Christ. On the cross of Christ, many wonderful things has been done. We just read God's word. This book, the Bible, is God's word. The word of God, the Bible, spoke about the cross of Christ and what the Lord Jesus did on the cross of Christ. The Son of God, God didn't have 30 children. He didn't have 20 children. He didn't have 10, 5, 4, 3, 2 children. He had one son, and his begotten son, Jesus of Christ, he chose him for a special purpose. He has to depart from heaven and come down to do something very, very important. He has to depart from heaven to come down for one purpose. And this purpose is the following: to die on the cross of Calvary. Amen. Jesus has departed from heaven. He came down for one purpose: to die on the cross of Calvary. And we read God's word. He came down to die on the cross of Calvary to save us. The Bible says something very, very important. On the cross of Calvary, Jesus Christ took upon him all our sins and iniquity. Can you clap for the Lord? He took all our sins and iniquity. All our sins and iniquities on the cross of Calvary. If he came here in this world, there is a reason. There is a reason for Jesus to come here in this world, in this tough world, and you are this reason. I am this reason. My brother and my sister in Christ, you are this reason. He came in this world for you and for me. He came for you and for me. The reason why Jesus came in this world is for to take our place on the cross of Calvary. To die for me, to die for you. To take on him our sins and iniquities. And on the cross of Calvary, Jesus took all our sins, all our iniquities. This is the first thing which he did when he came in this world, when he was on the cross. He took our sins and our iniquities, and he died for us. When the Bible talks about the cross of Christ, when this wonderful book talks about the cross of Christ, the Bible is talking about his suffering. His suffering. His suffering. Jesus suffered for you and for me. He suffered a lot. Jesus suffered so much for you and for me. When the Bible speaks about the cross of Christ, the Bible speaks about his crucifixion. His crucifixion. When the Bible speaks about the cross of Christ, the Bible speaks about his death. Clap for the Lord. About his death. When the Bible speaks about the cross of Christ, the Bible speaks about his sufferings, the sufferings of Jesus, his crucifixions, and his death. The Bible says something very, very important. He came down, he did so many things, so many wonderful things. He preached God's word all over the place where he was. He went everywhere and he preached God's word, and he has demonstrated the authority

caused him to carry Jesus Christ's cross. And out of them, Jesus Christ, this man, the soldiers, the Jews who were there, all of them went to the Mount of Calvary. And when they got there, he was beaten. Once again, he was beaten. And he was crucified. He was crucified and shed his blood. Jesus shed his blood. Before he gave his spirit to God the Father, he said something very, very important. We read, when he took the vinegar, Jesus said, "It is finished. It is finished. It is finished." Everything Jesus has to do for our salvation, he has already done it. He has already done it. He took all our sins, iniquities on him when he was on the cross. And he said, "It is finished. It is finished." And after that, he bowed his head and gave up the ghost. He died. He died. Brothers and sisters in Christ, it is finished. On the cross of Calvary, Jesus has done everything you and I needed to be saved, to have eternal life. Jesus Christ of Nazareth on the cross of Calvary took upon him our sins and iniquities. On the cross of Calvary, Jesus came, took our place, died for you and for me. It is finished. It is finished. My brothers and my sisters, I'm coming from the Lord to tell you something very, very important at this time. You are saved. You are saved. You have eternal life. Why? Because all your sins and iniquities have been forgiven. Have been forgiven. God forgave you all your sins. You are saved. Why? Because the cross of Christ made the provision. Hallelujah! The cross of Christ made the provision. The cross of Christ made the provision. You are saved. You have eternal life. Today, you serve the Lord. Your heart is filled with joy, with peace. You dance for the Lord. You do so many things for the Lord because you love him. You are so glad. Why? Why? Because you know that you are saved. And you bless the Lord because God saved you. You are saved. Why? Because on the cross, Jesus made a provision. That's why I'm saying the cross of Christ is everything for you. It's everything for me. Without the cross, without the work of the cross, we are nothing. Absolutely nothing. We are what we are today. In our Christian life, in our work with the Lord, in our church, because of the cross. Because of what Jesus Christ of Nazareth has already done on the cross of Calvary around 2,000 ago. So, on the cross, Jesus made a provision so that you shall be forgiven and you shall be saved. That's the first thing. The second thing he did, I can say, several things on the cross of Calvary. The second thing Jesus did on the cross of Calvary, my brother and my sister, he took upon him all our sicknesses and diseases. All our sicknesses and diseases on the cross of Calvary. Jesus took all our sins, our sicknesses and diseases. On the cross of Calvary, Jesus took all our pains. That's why the Bible says, by his stripes, we are healed. Because on that cross, let me tell you, my brother and my sister, on that cross, when Jesus was there, on that cross, he took all our sicknesses and diseases, our pains, high blood pressure, stomach pain, headache, cancer. He took all our pains
on the cross.

0: we are healed. By stripes, I am healed. Let me tell you this. This is very, very important. On the cross of Calvary, Jesus made a provision for our health. Clap for the Lord. Hallelujah! Hallelujah! On the cross of Calvary, around 2,000 ago, Jesus Christ of Nazareth, our Lord and Savior, made the provision for our health. By his stripes, you are healed. If you have any sickness, I just want to tell you, my brother and my sister, Jesus has already made a provision. By his stripes, you are healed. You are healed. And when you pray God to touch your body, when you say, God, stretch out your mighty hand and touch me, do a deeper work right inside my body, Lord, heal me. My brother, my sister, you can base your faith on what he has done on the cross of Calvary. He said, it is finished. It is finished. It is finished. You can be healed. You can be healed. No matter pain, no matter sickness, no matter disease you have. In the name of Jesus Christ of Nazareth, you can be healed. Because Jesus Christ of Nazareth, the great healer, has already made the provision on the cross of Calvary. Let me tell you, this pain you have in your body, Jesus has already taken. You can be healed. You can be set free. The last thing is the following. The third thing he did on the cross of Calvary. The third thing he did on the cross of Calvary is the following. On the cross of Calvary, Jesus Christ of Nazareth has bruised the head of the ugly old serpent. The old serpent on the cross of Calvary, he has been defeated. Satan has been defeated. Lucifer has been defeated. On the cross of Calvary, Jesus Christ, our Lord and Savior, has bruised his head. On the cross of Calvary, Satan has been already defeated. Let me tell you, Jesus didn't defeat Satan for himself. No, no, no, because Jesus is God. Jesus is God. Jesus is the Lord of Lords. Jesus is the King of Kings. Jesus is the way. Jesus is the truth. Jesus is Lord. He doesn't have to fight against Satan in order to be the stronger or the number one. He is already the number one. Jesus is already the number one. Jesus is already the stronger one. Let me tell you, my brother and my sister, on the cross of Calvary, Jesus has bruised the head of the ugly serpent. Who is Satan? This serpent is Satan. Jesus has already bruised his head on the cross of Calvary, so that in him you shall be more than conqueror. You shall be more than winner. You shall be more than overcomer. He did. He did this great work. He won the battle on the cross of Calvary. He won the battle for you, so that you should be more than conqueror, more than winner, more than overcomer in your Christian life, in your walk with the Lord. Let me tell you, my brother and my sisters, I want to tell you this truth. Without Jesus Christ, you are nothing, absolutely nothing. You cannot do anything before Satan and his demons and the witches. Without Jesus Christ of Nazareth, they are more stronger than you. But let me tell you, my brother and my sisters, in the Lord Jesus Christ, with Jesus Christ of Nazareth in your heart, you are more powerful than Satan. You are more powerful than all his demons. You are more powerful than all the witches of your village. With Jesus Christ in your heart, you are more than powerful than the wicked one, the wicked ones. Jesus By his work on the cross of Calvary, in return, he has given you more power, more strength. On the cross of Calvary, the work that he has done, Jesus has given you great deliverance. He has given you, in return, a great deliverance. Today we are set free. We are set free in the Lord. We got this deliverance. Why? Because Jesus won the battle for you and for me. If you are truly a Christian, if you are truly saved, sin and iniquity cannot overtake your life, cannot dominate your life. The Lord Jesus Christ has given you the appropriate strength and power. My brother and my sister, you are what you are because of the cross. I am what I am because of the cross. We are what we are because of the cross. Amen. Amen. Clap for the Lord. Clap for the Lord. So continue to serve the Lord, to walk with the Lord, thanking him for what he has done on the cross for you. And in your Christian life, in everything, no matter bad the situation you'll be facing, remember that on the cross of Calvary, Jesus has already made a provision. And base your faith on his work, what he has done for you on the cross. And proclaim your victory. Proclaim your deliverance. Because the cross of Christ has already provided. May the Lord bless you. Amen. Let's pray now, God. Let's pray now, God. Amen. Father, I just want to take this great opportunity to thank you for this wonderful Sunday worship service, Lord. And thank you for your word. Thank you for the cross of Christ. As I said earlier, the cross of Christ is everything, Lord, for us. The cross of Christ is everything for us. Thank you, Father, for saving us. Thank you, Father, for healing our bodies. Thank you, Father, for setting us free. We give you all the glory, and I pray for your people. I pray for my brothers and sisters. I want you to strengthen my brothers and sisters. Strengthen them, Father. Increase the faith in you, in the cross, in the work of the cross, in all the wonderful things that Jesus has done on the cross 2,000 years ago. Thank you, Father. Don't let them be afraid or tremble before Satan and his demons. May let them, Father, stay fast with you, keeping faith in their heart and putting their faith in you and the cross. Thank you, Father. We bless you. We bless you. I pray that you bless your man servant, the senior pastor, Pastor Gondi, our president. Bless him, Lord. Bless his wife. Bless Pastor Wata. Bless his wife. Bless them. Bless Pastor Tai. Bless also his wife. Bless your church. Bless all the elders and the deacons. Bless your people. In Jesus' name, we pray. Amen.
1: Amen. We praise you, O God.
2: 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For prayer or to learn more about Assembly of God Church, Riviera Palmer,
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0: Lord, we bless your name. There is no one like you. Hallelujah. And you know, we get to practice here. We get to join in with heaven while we're still on earth and practice worshiping God according to his greatness, not according to our circumstance. Did you know you were created to worship him? In Revelations 4, 10 and 11, it says, the 24 elders fall down before him that sat on the throne and worship him that liveth forever and ever, and cast their crowns before the throne, saying, thou art worthy, O Lord, to receive glory and honor and power. For thou hast created all things, that's you and me, and for thy pleasure they are and were created. Holy Spirit, help us to worship God according to his greatness, because he's worthy of it all.
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0: Praise the Lord. Oh, my soul. Would you help me say?

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It's a call for total submission. It's a call for total submission. 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The Lord, I align to your will.